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0: 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I'll be back in. 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
0: 3575 Fighter Road, 3575 Fighter Road, across Kaiser Road and Ryan Road. Caller is advising there are dead calves and chickens in the driveway. The dogs are also very skinny. Caller would like a welfare check on the animals and is requesting contact.
1: I'm clear, I'll be now.
0: Clear chicken route, break 817. Can I get you the second unit for a location note?
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0: 11842 Lakeway Drive, 11842 Lakeway Drive, across Cedar Street. Apologize if I think there's any new build across the street. Someone is there in a white truck loading up a bunch of building material and tools. Believes he may be stealing items.
1: Sir, you show me that.
0: Clear. Caller also advised that her husband went to talk to him and believes they no longer need a response. Stated he knows them.

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1: State Road in Glenwood, 5 Henry Union, Nora, Nora, Tom, Ida, David, on a black GT. Check that. Blue GT.
0: St. Glenwood, Blue GT, 2024.
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0: Affirm. Her husband went and talked to them, advised that he knows them and no longer needs a response.
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2: 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Break 405, copy complaint. West Apple Street, cross on North Market Street, North Cash Street, with you run on canoe. The complainant is going to be at Pennock Hospital in ER room 3. On a report, an assault that happened at you run on canoe, sustained a head injury.
3: Do they know where the suspect is?
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0: 327 West Court Street, apartment 119. 327 West Court Street, apartment 119, across South Broadway Ave, South Park Street. Caller advised it's been an ongoing issue of a female living in Titan Park calling her and hanging up, requesting TX contact.
1: Okay.
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0: Happened at the skate park in Hastings, 400 North Hanover Street, 400 North Hanover Street, across East Thorn Street, East High Street. Caller is going to be home at 1515 Northeast Street, apartment C4, 1515 Northeast Street, apartment C4, advising that her son was at the skate park earlier, and there were four boys in a green Dodge Ram yelling at him, trying to get him in the truck, and then proceeded to chase him down the road. Caller is home for contact.
1: Hopefully, I'm in route.
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1: Patterson and Bass.
0: Copy. You're going to proceed right into the scene. We have one female patient with some femur pain, tax stuff for you. Switch over to Allegan UIC1, please.
1: Copy that. 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

0: 1392 Shadow Ridge Drive, 1392 Shadow Ridge Drive, cross of Spring Street and Templewood Drive. Caller's going to be Legacy Towing. They're going to tow a cargo trailer that has been illegally parked. They need a report or to run the VIN. They're going to be there in about 10 minutes.
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0: 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Copy a welfare check.
1: What?
0: Sounds like the suspect is actually going to be suicidal. It's going to be 819 East Thorne Street, 819 East Thorne Street, cross 3rd Street. Caller is requesting a welfare check on her sister. Lives in the upstairs apartment through the garage. Said she drank 2 bottles of alcohol and took a bunch of pills. She is home sleeping now.
1: Where?
0: 2220.

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1: Ever.
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1: They're out of stage. Be advised, the female's going to be in her late 30s.
0: I do that.
1: Additionally, last time the caller seen her, she was asleep, and the caller removed the alcohol and pills. Law enforcement is en route.
0: Copy that. Thank you.
1: 2222.

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1: Go ahead.
0: Just advising EMS is en route to stage. I do have the females return if you'd like it.
1: Go ahead.
0: Carol Ann Bradk, Venman, 1119, 1983, returns null and no with a valid op, expires 1119, 2028 to the address there in Hastings.
1: Southwest,
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0: 2225.
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0: 79 Swift with a black sand. 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Plate's going to be 87 Adam Henry King Zero. 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
1: Sorry, 9 and Swift, blue Buick sedan, 3231.

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1: Right.
0: East Dowling Road, South N37 Highway. East Dowling Road, South N37 Highway. Caller's advising there is a male in a blue flannel and white ball cap walking towards N37, waving down cars, possibly intoxicated. Clear street and route 3232. Central 821. 821, go ahead.
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1: Negative. 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
0: Okay.
1: Also advising the caller would like a TX for contact.
0: Okay.
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0: Go ahead.
1: 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He's saying that the male got into a blue or dark avalanche and he's northbound 37. So he's going about 75, so I'm going to wait here for him, see if I can get a stop.
0: Clear break, 821, you clear on 834 traffic. I'm clear. 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
2: Go ahead.
0: You guys want me to head down there as well?
2: You can if you want to. I'm not sure what's going on yet. Caller just said he's going super fast and he's got no plan on his vehicle, so I'll probably stop it here once I find it.
0: Clear.
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1: Go ahead.
0: Yeah, I'm looking at the logging company here just north of the Baltimore Terrace. I'm not sure the address. There is no plate on the vehicle.
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0: Barry, are you guys secure?
1: Go ahead.
0: Michael Dale, menu, date of birth 709-1977, comes back with 210-9s, one failure to appear, traffic offense. We'll pick up with 100 miles, $500 cash or surety bond out of Otsego. Break for the second. It's going to be a criminal bench for failure to appear. We'll pick up within 25 miles. $275 cash only out of Roscommon County.
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1: 834, go ahead.
0: Just to clarify, is that going to be the city of Otsego in Allegan County or Otsego County up north?
1: Otsego County.
0: Okay, clear. If he's aware of them, we're going to put him with you.
1: Clear, 2249.

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0: yourself. 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
1: 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Both units will be clear back in.
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1: 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Can you go again?
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0: 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Going to be the Hastings High School. 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
0: Heavy drove in Bush on a white Chevy Cruze. Michigan Reg, William C. Check that. 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
0: 1099 West M43 Highway, 1099 West M43 Highway, cross of West State Street and West Green Street. Caller's advising there are males there who assaulted him. Stated that they appear to be drunk. Still gathering further.
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0: 1-6.

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0: David King John 958, Silver Traverse.
1: 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One, two, seven.

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0: 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Can you go again?

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1: 34.
2: Go ahead.
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1: Just make a note in the CFS that I offered EMS for one of the subjects twice. He got a bloody hand tonight.
0: Clear, 118.

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2: Yeah.
0: Took your 129.

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1: Go ahead.
0: Just advising, we are taking a domestic not in progress, a reckless driver. They're currently near the Hastings Middle School. Caller's advising, Michael Garcia is driving recklessly and assaulted her yesterday, smashing her head into a camper and smashed her phone, and advised her that he was going to do something about her reporting it to the police.
1: Okay.
0: They're currently on Clinton in Michigan. 834, go ahead.
2: Are the reckless and domestic connected or two separate?
0: They are connected. That has happened, and now he is driving recklessly, laughing on Clinton, Michigan. Okay. Sounds like the assault happened in Owosso. They are now in the city.
1: Central 418, is this coming from the bomber's victim?
0: She's currently following him around town. It's coming from the victim.
1: Okay.
0: 134.

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1: Okay, I'm here.
0: Clear train route, would you like a second?
1: Apologize.
0: Clear 135.

0: Right here.
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0: Sounds like we're going to have the male half meet you at the PD. We have him on the line. It sounds like the female is still following him. Male is going to be in a 2014 white Tahoe.
1: I'm clear. I'll meet him at the PD.
0: Clear 137.

0: 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She may be intoxicated. No weapons.
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1: I'm clear on that.
0: 139.

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Are you going back to your office now? 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Yeah, that works. Claire, I'll be there in a minute.

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0: 11456 West Marsh Road, 11456 West Marsh Road, cross of White Oak Drive and Winchester Drive. It's going to be the Bay Point Inn and Restaurant. Caller is a worker there advising there's been a truck parked in the parking lot since 11. It's been running. There is a male pass out in the vehicle. It's a black Ford F-150. And they did advise there is open containers of alcohol in the vehicle.
1: Clear.
0: We do also have a plate. I can get you that return in a second.

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1: What?
0: Bird Boy Yellow 0712 returns nilling on a 2018 Ford F-150 registered to David Stephen Vanderwall out of Hudsonville, Michigan. 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

0: morning. I have the RO's return if you'd like it.
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0: 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I'm still looking for the vehicle.
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0: attempt to contact Hillary Price, go straight to voicemail.
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1: Okay.
0: South M66 Highway and Lacey Road, just south of the intersection. We did lose connection with the caller, unable to make contact on callback, stating a house was on fire, a pillar by the garage.
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0: 7:43.
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1: 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Traffic's been moved to 08 South Fire.

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1: 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Nobody's on scene yet. There's precaution.
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2: Have you gotten any more call in regard where at the intersection of Lake Dane and Alvin 56 of Elton Dane?
1: Negative, just the one call. We've been unable to make contact with the caller since the phone line dropped.
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1: 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Area, they are unable to find the fire, but still looking.
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1: Incoming unit, you can come priority 3 at this time.
2: 115 clear that. Break central. 115 also in the area.
3: 115 in the area at 732. Sounding the area, 66 in Lacey, per Bellevue Fire, units not in the area on scene, you can respond priority 3.

0: 30 Central, you can show Nashville 6-4 on location. It's going to be on the west side of the road. Mailbox across the street says 11155.
1: Clear Nashville 6-4 on scene. Address across the street 11155, M66, Breakberry Central. All Bellevue units, Nashville units, per Bellevue, check that Nashville C4. 64 is going to be at 11155 M66, 11155 M66.
0: All incoming, looks like the fire has been extinguished.
2: There's out.
1: 735.
0: That's 833, I got him clear on that.
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1: We have Life Care EMS headed that way for a standby. They need to continue or disregard.
0: No, they can disregard.
1: Clear 736. Are you still en route to the fire, or are you back in?
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1: 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Male is responding normally, breathing normally, not clammy or changing color. Does have a history of heart valve replacement. They stated his heart rate was 159, 159.
0: Copy.
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0: couple of raccoon complaints. 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Oh, just kidding, disregard. Let me clarify. 1269 Avon Street. Cross up Sandy Circle. Baby raccoon been in the area for 3 days. No mother around. Keeps going under caller's car and into his dog's area when he lets them out. Currently in the front yard.
1: Clear. If you're starting an update, you go ahead and stack for me, and then I'll get a guy call.
0: Clear. 946.

0: Prairie Central 416, copy the other raccoon complaint.
1: Good.
0: 433 West Green Street, 433 West Green Street, crosses Street and Washington Street. Make contact with Laura. Caller has it, she has a raccoon trap in the garage, would like someone to come and relocate it. She also thinks there's babies nearby. Nine 947.

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1: Two-point is going to attempt to relocate that raccoon to the woods that they believe it came from. You should have cleared last second.
0: So you next.
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0: 2956 West State Road, 2956 West State Road. Chippewa Trail and the Gaming Street caller is Rick. He states that there's a fawn in the middle. He advised he would call back if the mom has gotten the fawn, however, he has not called back.
1: Clear. I'll give him a call and I'm going to leave it be.
0: Clear on that, 10-05.

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1: 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Call, he didn't answer, so appreciate it.
0: Clear on that. I have another raccoon complaint for you.
1: Go ahead.
0: Lake Road and South M43 Highway, Head Lake Road, South M43 Highway. Caller states there's several baby raccoons near the entrance to Camp Mishawana. I believe the mother may have been hit by a car.
1: Clear. I'll give her a call.
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0: 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On callback, I made contact with Ryan, advised no emergency, his phone was in his back pocket. Verified all information.
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0: I have another complaint for you. Middleville, 712 East Main Street, 712 East Main Street. Caller Austin states there's roadkill in the roadway. However, he did move it to the bike lane. He wants it removed due to the smell. Thinks it's a possum. Clear, 1053.

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1: Go ahead.
0: 922 North M37 Highway, 922 North M37 Highway. This will be the M37 self-storage / forest storage for a B&E not in progress. Caller states he took his boat out of the unit a couple weeks ago. A lock was left behind. Now he returned this morning and his trailer is gone.
1: Clear now.
0: Trillion route, be advised the caller is back home now in Dalton.
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0: 12 North Jefferson Street, 122 North Jefferson Street. This is going to be the Napa. Caller stating approximately it's blonde here. Lost Apple and turned up towards State Street.
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0: Butler and Bird with several side-by-sides, 7-1-7.

Springs Fire, Thornapple Ambulance going to service for a minor PI accident. M179 Highway in Parker, M179 Highway in Parker Drive near the Gun Lake Community Church. Yankee Springs C4 on scene of a rear-end collision, not blocking, advising both drivers are out. Minor injuries, the vehicle was smoking. Central's clear, 1232.

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0: I'm on scene with a PI here. 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

416. If you could give Nancy Gatica a call, she's got some questions about the phone from yesterday. I was asking for Officer Bailey, though.

0: Okay, Central from M179 Command. Can we get a no preference started for this contest, CRB?
1: Well, I'll have to ask the law enforcement who they want for that then.
0: Copy. Do we know our closest unit?
1: We have one coming from Hastings. 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
1: 1246, and is it going to be for which vehicle, in conventional or flatbed, do you know?
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0: 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I'll be clearing back in.
1: 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Clear back in, 1315.

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0: We've not cleared yet. We're trying to clean up the road here from the coolant.
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0: 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You can show command terminated. All Yankee Springs units will be clear of M-179 available.
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0: 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On CX now with the driver. He is advising he is out of the vehicle. Out of the vehicle at this time. Still talking to him, trying to get further if he's injured.
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2: Negative, law enforcement's en route.
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1: April, go ahead and send it.
0: Claire, it's going to be Holden Road and Goodrich Road, Holden Road and Goodrich Road and Bellevue. Caller states there's about 25 to 40 quads in the area. Did throw gravel on the caller, but she does not need contact.
1: Where?
0: 13 to do one.

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1: I'm secure. I'll be back in.
0: Secure back in. 1384.

0: Applebee's, 638 West 8th Street, 638 West 8th Street, across of Market and Cass. Received multiple calls from people inside the building advising that there is a customer that they advised was trespass that is trying to get into the restaurant. They are beating on the windows. It's going to be a unknown last name. I'm not showing any subjects trespassing Applebee's. And now they're advising having people in the restaurant. Sir, do you want a second unit?
1: Center for King, 16 will be with you.
0: 410, not clear, go again.
1: 16 is en route.
0: Clear, 410 and 416 en route, 467.

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1: 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I'll be in service, car 62.
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0: 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We now have Jeremy on the line.
1: 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If you could have him come back to Applebee's.
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0: 13833. Go ahead. You're on Lacey Road, head towards 37. None of them are driving reckless. Clear. Not sure you can run me through that reckless. I'll just patrol the area. See if anybody acts up eventually.
1: Clear on that, 14-03.

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0: Go ahead.
1: That mail's returned when you're ready. Mail's going to be a Jeremy Crow, Cardenas, total 77. He comes back with an OSC based off SID. No wants or warrants. He's an 1100 registrant. He is also prohibited from purchasing a pistol or obtaining a license to carry a pistol concealed. He does have a mental order and a valid ops. Bad ops is going to be valid for a moped, and he does have an OSC based off SID.

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1: Gordon Apple Command, go ahead.
2: 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You can show all remaining Gordon Apple units clear and returning. 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
0: Anyway, taking a call for another reckless M37 and Adams. M37 and Adams heading southbound. Just advising that there is a white Hyundai SUV behind them that is making gestures at them and telling them to pull over after they call or pass them.
1: Clear. I'll be UTL on the last. 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

0: First copy, don't play. It's going to be a welfare check at 1770 Heath Road, 1770 Heath Road, cross of West Green Street, Dakota Trail. Caller is a neighbor requesting a welfare check on an elderly female. States the garbage has not been taken care of for a couple weeks. She does drive, however, car's in the garage. She's not answering the door and on needs mode.
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0: 510 West Court Street, 510 West Court Street, cross of Washington and Market Street. 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

0: Cranberry Central, 5241, copy complaint. Go ahead. It's going to be in the area of Guernsey Lake at the launch near 6074 Keller Road. At the launch near 6074 Keller Road, made contact with Kathy, stating that a couple of boat launches have the locks cut off of it.
1: Okay, clear. She's going to meet me at the boat launch lift.
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1: Gonna be at Walmart, 1618 West M43 Highway, 1618 West M43 Highway, cross of West Green Street and Dakota Trail. Call came in through text anonymously reporting that Noah Gaskey was seen out driving a red Jeep Cherokee 2000 style, no license, no insurance.

0: clear?
1: Approximately 10-minute time lapse since he was last seen at Walmart.
0: Okay, so he's not at Walmart anymore?
1: That is yet to be determined.
0: All right, clear. I'll make my way over there.
1: Clear on that, 1636.
2: 604 Central.
1: 604, go ahead.
2: That vehicle's been unlocked. He's returned to the owner. You can show me clear.
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1: 701, guard.
0: Yes, ma'am. Good afternoon. I'm going to be jumping in the car with 705.
1: 701, jumping in with 705, 1639.

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1: Go ahead.
0: Just information. The initial reporter sent another text stating that Noah's location is still showing at Walmart.
1: All right, clear.
0: 1647.
1: Anyone's complaining to my sister?
0: Clear on that, 1647.

0: Actually, 22.
1: 822, go ahead.
0: I just received a text from that number. They're stating they think they need a ride to the hospital. If you want to send EMS to that location.
1: Clear on that. Did they have any complaints that you're aware of?
0: They haven't got that far yet.
1: Clear, no worries. 1648.

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1: Go ahead.
0: We are texting the subject as well, stating updated address is 9694 Enzian Road.
1: Clear.
0: 1650.

0: Satchel 822.
1: Hey,
0: 822, the text I received back from this individual says I'm homeless and I have no way of caring for myself.

0: are you with her?
1: Clear. We finally got a more exact location number, also texting them.
2: Clear.
1: 1652.

0: 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Central Nashville EMS. Confirming, are you back from Blodgett?
1: They have returned. We'll be taking that unit out of service, and Echo 131 will become Alpha 131 now.
0: Good. 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
2: Pain status.
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0: 612 East Clinton Street, 612 East Clinton on the corner of Dibble. Make contact with Michael, saying there's a little boy about 5 years old that states he's lost. He was out riding his bike, doesn't remember how to get home. They're going to be out with him at that corner waiting for your arrival.
1: Clear.
0: 1656.

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0: The plate given comes back on a Nissan Altima, was last seen headed west on Huff Road.
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0: 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EIV is no. 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
0: 30 Dalton Road and Parker Road on a black Volkswagen GTI. Michigan Reg, Victor Boy, Edward, Edward, Victor Boy, Edward, Edward.
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0: 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Just be advised, we just took out our found at 911 at 219 North Queen Street, 219 North Queen Street, across from East Alley in East Washington. Initially, a child, dad came to be found advised, no emergency, child was playing with the phone.
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0: 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Roger. Be advised, we have a suspicious waiting for almost 12, South and 37 Highway, Crossville Jones Road and Valpine Drive. Call it's a neighbor, a convicted felon, and has been shooting outside for about 30 minutes.
1: Yeah, on that.
0: Clear on that. 1734, break 503, go ahead.
2: On Queen Street, no sirens.
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0: 15 Northeast Street, apartment C4, 1515 Northeast Street, apartment C4, across of East Woodlawn and East North Street. Make contact with Erin. She said she's outside complaining of a 12 to 13-year-old female named messing her and her son at the gas station.
1: I'll make it.
0: 410, can you repeat?
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0: Okay, so I'm going to get stopped, Main and Church.
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1: Hey, firm, I'll be leaving the residence here in just a second.
0: Clear on that, 1745.
1: Did you copy, sir?
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0: call stop.
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1: 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En route to 4662 West Grand Ledge Highway, follow up.
0: Clear, en route to 4662 West Grand Ledge Highway for follow up 1758.

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0: 12489 South M37 Highway, 1249 South M37 Highway, cross of South Jones Road. Caller was reporting there is a male subject that was outside shooting for about 30 minutes and he is not supposed to have firearms. Just be advised that came in at 16:45.
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0: Very Central, 827.
3: Additionally, on the injunctive order for the protection of the children, it does stay prohibited from purchasing a pistol or obtaining a license to carry a pistol concealed. The probation order doesn't mention anything about firearms. However, the SOR registration was for CSC third degree.
0: Okay.

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1: Your route 8228 westbound Hope Highway, follow.
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2: 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Should be no plate on the Pontiac 86.
0: Go pulling into 14400 Kellogg School Road, Pontiac 86, no plate.

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0: Barry Central 827-824. Caller also mentioned that there was possibly a male named Josh that was in a shipping container there. Running him based off previous history, it's Joshua Thomason. He's returning with 3-2 out of MSP Lakeview, 1 out of Calhoun County SO. He also is SOR compliant, discharged from probation in 2024. His ops is not licensed, state ID only through 2030 at that address.
1: Clear on it. What's your bulletin, sir?
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0: Clear Shanghai, clear 1846.

0: still is? People still trying to get out, or is everybody out right now?
1: Unknown at this time. Sounds like there were still people trying to get out the window.
0: All right, clear. I'll be out.
2: Central 835. 835,
1: go ahead. I'll be out of service. Have a nice night.
2: Out of service. Have a good night. 1849.

0: Jason.
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0: 230 from 824, just be advised, fire is just now leaving the station.
1: I'm sorry, go again.
0: Fire is just now leaving the station, we're all about 2 minutes out.
1: Alright, clear, we got somebody on scene. You mind just start blocking the road right now?
2: I support an incoming unit, go ahead and block the road, shut it down.
0: 5230, 824, I'm clear on that.
2: 204 Central, we got a fully involved structure fire with a large propane tank in the rear.
3: Clear, fully involved with a large propane tank in the rear. Can you verify if there's any patients?
2: It's going to be unknown at this time. The house is fully involved. We can't make our way in.
3: Clear on unknown patients, cannot make your way in, fully involved, 1853.
4: Is there anybody still inside the house?
5: That's unknown at this point.
1: Central, can you start running off by address just so we can start getting some info on who might be in there and try to find some TX for him?

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1: Go ahead.
0: Edward Queen Sam 5884. And then copy another one.
1: Go ahead.
0: 44 Queen Boy Sam 64. She's at CFS.
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0: Good.
2: Tessa West shows that Casey Renee Chrisley registered to that address. We do have history with her. Her phone number is in the narrative.
0: All right, clear. When you get a chance, can you try to call him?
2: Clear, 1855.
3: Central, if you work and make that TX, if you can put it in the CFS.
4: West.
3: West.
1: Glass, you go again?
3: Central, 824 can make that TX for you guys.
1: We're already attempting.
3: Clear.
1: 824 is going to voicemail.
3: 824 is clear.
1: 1856.
5: Central 827. I'll have the road shut down at Herbert and at Kellogg School.
1: Road shut down at Herbert and Kellogg School, 1856.

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1: Stand by, I'll give you a better plate in a second.
0: Great, 258. Very central, you can report status.
2: A2 from Secure, I'm on TX with a homeowner there. She's advising nobody's supposed to be inside the residence.
0: Clear, 1859. 41, you can show me out. 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

0: 701 Central.
1: 701, go ahead.
0: Can you relay this to whatever deputy or whoever talked to that homeowner on the phone and let them know that there's a burgundy Yukon in the driveway pulled up to the house and ask her if that's supposed to be here and still that there's nobody actually in the house? Or she might not be aware that somebody was in there.
1: Prairie Central 824?
2: Yukon, please.
1: Prairie 1859.
2: Central 824, she's advising that's her vehicle.
1: Of course, 1900.
0: Several in Central, did you say that that's her vehicle? And it's supposed to be here, but there's still nobody in the house, correct?
1: Affirmative, she advised it was her vehicle. She also advised no one should be in the house.

0: 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Is this 827 status?
1: Is there no further status?
0: Is there no further 1900?

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1: 824, go ahead.
0: Be advised, Casey is going to be en route to the residence on the Galesburg Speedway.
1: Clear, Hallmark is going to be en route to the residence 1901.

0: 924.
1: 824, go ahead.
0: Just be advised, I'm disconnected from the homeowner. She's en route. I don't need checks here. Blocking traffic.
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1: Central 824.
0: 824, go ahead.
1: I was just advised of a potential PI crash, Osborne, Floria, one vehicle. I do have another unit that can come up here and block traffic, either police or fire, so I can go check the area.
0: Clear, potential PI crash, one vehicle, Osborne and Floria. We'll get 817 headed that way. 1906. 30 Central, units on Kellogg, Fuel Road status.
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0: 817, go ahead.
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0: We're out with the vehicle in the field, 1908.

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0: Can you throw the United Way individual, the leader, down here? Cool.
1: 5230, can you block amateur traffic?
0: Can you throw the contact for the United Way down there, CFS, so I can give them a call?
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1: 1937.

0: Yes, ma'am. Myself and 705 are going to be relieving the deputy that's blocking traffic to the south of the scene, and 604 is going to go relieve the deputy holding traffic at the north of the location, north of the scene.
1: Square, 1943.

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1: I'm clear on that. I can check the area if you're referring to CFS 72.
0: Clear. It was going to be a reference to the BOL at South Patterson Road and West 179 Highway for a suspect involved in a DV case. I want you to look out for a light green in color short bus.
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